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Like a Prayer from Madonna on the 80s at 8, sending a prayer and a happy birthday to some 80s babies today, like Macaulay Culkin and Chris Pine, both of whom are 46, but also to Melissa McCarthy, who's 56, Mike Coulter's 50, Kiki Palmer is 33, and speaking of 80s babies, comedian John Mulaney is 44, because he was born today, 1982. Same year we got a flock of seagulls with I Ran.

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5: 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The Paris Fair will be held at the fairgrounds from September 3rd until the 7th. And coming up in Brantford on Saturday, September 12th is Woodview's second annual Walk and Roll, a free, inclusive 1 kilometer or 2 kilometer community walk and family fair in support of local mental health, autism, and developmental services. Taking place at the TV Costing Community Center, the family fair runs from 10 a.m. until 1, with the walk beginning at 11.
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I'm a believer. Southern Ontario's favorites. 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

0: the start of the summer, Late 92 fired up the No Repeatatron 2000, built to never repeat a song. Instead, it spent summer glitching.
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1: It's an easy start through Kitchener-Waterloo and Hamilton this morning with only real trouble sitting closer to Burlington. QEW Niagara bound is closed at Fairview, and farther along, construction at that Burlington Skyway has that left lane blocked. And the 401 eastbound is moving well out of Woodstock towards Cedar Creek and stays that way past 6 South and continues trouble-free right through to Guelph Line. Avoid risky digs and stay safe. 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I'm Sonia Sash with Light 92 Morning Traffic.
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0: Sarah McLachlan. That's called Ice Cream.
1: Thank you so much. That was excellent singing.
0: I knew there was a little talk at the end. 538. Hey, good morning. I'm Scott Fox. Hope your Thursday is off to a great start. It is 20 degrees outside, and I got to tell you, I was overwhelmed throughout the day yesterday. Yesterday morning, I did a little tribute for Dolly Parton. I figured Dolly deserves it. I know she had a lot of fans around the world, and not just for her music and for her acting, but also for the type of person that she was and the amazing philanthropy that she did. So we did that tribute yesterday, and not only did we get bombarded with text messages after I did that, we also had emails coming into the station all day long. And, you know, I know not everybody likes to text, so sometimes emails still come in. And that was real nice to see. The boss was kind enough to share quite a few of those with me. So if you were one of the people who took the time, thank you very much. And I can also tell you, by the way, when you send an email to the station, it does go right to the boss. So if there's something you want on that person's radar, you can go ahead and email us through the website. But thank you. It was nice to hear from so many people. The tributes did continue yesterday, even after this show was done. One of the ones that I thought was really cool, the band at Buckingham Palace did a little tribute to Dolly. Listen to this.

bad, right? I don't know if they knew that one or if they just learned it real quick, but either way, job well done to the palace guard in Buckingham Palace. It's 20 to 6 now. I'm Scott Fox. Today should be a real nice day. Hey, Soul Sister, it's Train, Light 92.

0: Late 92, Southern Ontario's favorites. That's Tainted Love, Soft Cell. You probably knew that. Hey, good morning. I'm Scott Fox. The Jays were winners last night. 3-0 over Kansas City is great when you consider it was a bullpen game. The Jays have got so many injured pitchers that the bullpen took over the game last night. And frankly, they did a heck of a job. 3-0 is a result that we would expect from a starter. So that's great. They're going for the series win tonight, 7:07 at Rogers Center. Unfortunately, the Toronto Tempo lost again. I think they've won one in their last 15, if I'm not mistaken. It's a tough look. 90-78 was the final against Seattle. And let's check your calendar here. We're at the 27th of August as this month continues to fly by. As of today, 65 days until Halloween, 120 days until Christmas, 120 days to go. Have you started your shopping? No, we're not going to do that. We're not. There is some good stuff happening tonight, though. We don't have to get too far ahead of ourselves. There's going to be a blood moon tonight. I'm going to be talking about that after 6 o'clock. Best place to see it and exactly what's going to happen as well.
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2: QW Niagara Bound remains closed at Fairview and in the opposite direction. Construction at Centennial Parkway has 2 left lanes blocked on the Toronto Bound side. The 401 eastbound continues to move well out of Woodstock through Cedar Creek with a good pace carrying toward Guelph Line. And in Brantford, long-term construction keeps the Garden Avenue ramp to the eastbound 403 closed. 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Always click before you dig. 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I'm Sonia Sash with Light 92 Morning Traffic.
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I love

Love You Still, A, B, C, D, E, F, G is actually the name of the song. It's in brackets, believe it or not. I don't know why either. That's Tyler Shaw. Good morning. It's 5 to 6. I'm Scott Fox. And if you are an Uber driver, if you are driving DoorDash or any of those things, I'd love to know if you ever get tempted. If you're ever starving and think, you know what, I just want to eat this Big Mac combo and just never go back to work. That's exactly what happened to one driver, but it wasn't a Big Mac. It was cinnamon rolls. And it was a lot of cinnamon rolls. I don't know how one person ate this many, but we'll get to that coming up after 6. It's a fun story. Stacy's got the news coming up in exactly 3 minutes.

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1: It's Thursday, August 27th. Good morning. 19 right now in Brantford, 20 in Hamilton, it's 17 in Kitchener. The dollar trading just over 72 cents. Gas down a cent to $1.74. I'm Stacey Englehart. Canada's making changes to its planned retaliatory tariffs on U.S. goods after hearing concerns from Canadian industries. Finance Canada said seafood and fish are being removed from the list to protect against broader economic harm. The federal government announced tariffs ranging from 15 to 50% on hundreds of U.S. exports. The number of people missing in Nepal has increased after catastrophic floods reportedly caused by glacial collapse. Over 1,300 missing, including 24 Canadians, as the death toll has risen to 165. Only one more move remains before all whales and dolphins are rescued from marine land. Yesterday, two belugas and Canada's last captive dolphins were loaded onto tanks driven to Pearson Airport, traveling to their new home in Spain. News also came yesterday a beluga transferred 2 weeks ago to an aquarium in Chicago died suddenly Tuesday. Initial blood work indicated she was dehydrated. Light 92 Sports. Baseball yesterday, the Jays blank Kansas City 3-0. That series wraps up with one more game tonight at 7. In the WNBA, the Toronto Tempo lost to Seattle 90-78 and are now riding a 12-game losing streak. Canada's run at the Little League World Series has ended. They lost to Japan 7-3. It's the farthest Canada's gone in the tournament since 2017. NFL preseason gets underway tonight. Among the games, the Buffalo Bills host Pittsburgh at 7. And Arizona State University is reviewing the circumstances surrounding an outdoor workout that left a GTHA native and NHL prospect hospitalized since last week. 21-year-old Matthew Mayich is from Stony Creek. The university confirmed the player collapsed during an outdoor exercise and remains in the hospital. The temperature at the time already felt close to 40 with humidity. Light 92 weather. A slight chance of showers this afternoon. Mostly cloud cover today. Humidex in the low 30s. Another slight chance of showers tonight. A low of 14. Sunshine returns tomorrow afternoon. A humidex feeling in the high 20s. Right now, it's 19 in Brantford, 17 in Kitchener. It's 20 in Hamilton.
2: Say your name.
1: I'm Stacey Englehart.
2: There it is. Thank you, Stace. Good morning, 602 friends. It is, I got a great story coming up for you in just a sec. If you're a food courier, do you ever get tempted to say, you know what, I don't need this job anymore. I'm eating this Big Mac combo. I'm eating this whatever, this pizza that I've got here. Somebody did that. But they didn't just eat a pizza or a Big Mac combo. It was a lot of cinnamon rolls. And sometimes...

0: me.
1: Light 92, Southern Ontario's favorites. It's Olivia Dean and 20 degrees outside. It is Thursday, the 27th of August. I want to talk for a second about those food couriers because sometimes I don't know how you do it. You know, the smell of that food must be so good. And at the end of a long shift, I imagine you're hungry. But you've got integrity, right? You would never eat the customer's food. And that's good. You're not supposed to. However, that's exactly what happened. I want to take you to Florida. An Uber driver is in some serious trouble after he picked up an order and did not deliver it as intended. Here is the store owner.
2: Our Uber driver stole over 300 cinnamon rolls that we were supposed to bring to our farmer's market. And I don't think you guys understand how unbelievable that is, number one, but how angry every single person on our team was because of the fact that this was just a huge inconvenience. We had to take our Sunday inventory and sell it on Saturday, and still, that was not enough. So I had to stay back and make as much cinnamon rolls as I possibly can. And I want you guys to know, like, normally I don't get very angry, but today was the first day in my life I think I've ever got so angry to the point where I just wanted to sit down and just sit in the sun and just cry.
1: Okay, clearly angry and a little emotional, and she's got that Gen Z tone to her, doesn't she? The Uber driver stole 300 cinnamon rolls. 300 cinnamon rolls. That's a lot of work for somebody who works in a bakery. To remake those, that takes a lot. Let's get back to the other issue. What are you doing with 300 cinnamon rolls? I feel like that's somebody that we should be watching, you know? Like maybe let CSIS know or the RCMP or something. We got some maniac out there that'll eat 300 cinnamon rolls.

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0: Fox, and tonight something cool is happening in the sky. We're going to get a partial eclipse, and it is a blood moon tonight. So here's the timelines that you're looking for. And by the way, if you're out driving right now and you can still see the moon, we've got a beautiful, almost perfect full moon out there right now, and it looks awesome. But tonight, for the blood moon, 9:23 is when the moon begins to enter Earth's faint outer shadow. It's going to be very subtle around 9:30. Around 10:30, the noticeable part of the eclipse begins as the Earth's dark inner shadow starts cutting across the moon. Then a little after midnight, it'll be around 12:15 a.m. That is peak maximum eclipse. 96.2% of the moon is going to be in the deep shadow. It's going to turn the moon a rusty copper red color. That's why they call it a blood moon. Either way, kind of nice. If you're going to be out tonight, you've got something to look at, and it looks like we're going to have fairly clear skies as well. Tonight, we're going down to 13, so bring a jacket if you're going out, but it should be overall nice if you want to check out the blood moon. Today, it's going to be a mix of sun and cloud, 25, feeling 30 degrees. Tomorrow, a mix of sun and cloud, 23, feeling 26. And then on Saturday, let's kick off the second last weekend of summer break with sunshine and a high 25. It would have been more impactful if that hit. It still doesn't want to hit.
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0: Boy, oh boy. I don't know what's going on around here today, but things are not working. Sonia's filling in this morning for Robin, who's filling in for Dan.
2: The QEW is still where the biggest headache is sitting this morning. Niagara Bound remains closed at Fairview, while in the opposite direction, construction on the Toronto Bound side at Centennial Parkway is taking out two left lanes. The 401 Eastman is still moving nicely out of Woodstock through Cedar Creek. And in Brantford, long-term construction continues to keep the Garden Avenue ramp to the eastbound 403 closed. 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I'm Sonia Sash with a light 92 morning traffic.
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19 outside. Hi there. I'm Scott Fox. I'm looking at the lineup for Fan Expo, which is now on at the Metro Toronto Convention Center. It starts today, and they've got a real good lineup of celebrities that are going to be there. Part of the reason I'm telling you this is because if you're downtown Toronto today, you may see random superheroes or Star Wars characters and so on and so forth. Those are people mainly dressing up. The stars are on the inside of the Metro Toronto Convention Center, and Mark Hamill, Luke Skywalker's here this year, Mel Gibson, Elijah Woods from Lord of the Rings. They're not there every day, though. There's certain stars that are there only on certain days. For example, Saturday is when Mark Hamill and Mel Gibson are going to be there. John Cena from the WWE, he's going to be there on Sunday. All weekend, starting tomorrow, is Elijah Woods from Lord of the Flies. If you're going down there today, wonderful opportunity to meet Mr. T in person. No. All right. Hey, it's an option if you want to. Let's see here. Denise Richards is there. She's going to be there Saturday and Sunday and quite a few more. If you go to fanexpohq.com, you can get the full lineup for who's going to be there each day. But if you're going, have a great time. Some people look forward to this all year long. It's basically Canada's Comic-Con, and it's happening today through Sunday at the Metro Toronto Convention Center. Eric Carmen now. This is Make Me Lose Control. You've got it on Light 92.

Sean Desmond and Jamie Fine. That's Bonnie. Light 92. Southern Ontario's favorites. It is 20 to 7 now, and a little after 7 o'clock, I've got a 4-pack of passes to give away for the CNE. You can go to the Canadian National Exhibition on us. That gets you in there, and it gets you on all the rides. So if that sounds like a nice, affordable day, free is always affordable, then listen a little after 7 o'clock, and we'll have a little fun with some of the games and attractions that are available at the X this year. Then at 8 o'clock, second last day to qualify for our $10,000 no repeat summer. Today, I'll announce the song at 8 o'clock. When you hear it throughout the day, you just send us a text message that says repeat. And if you're one of our qualifiers, that means Monday, we could be calling you to tell you you won $10,000. Not a bad payday for the summer, huh? All you gotta do is listen to the radio. Sounds good to me. Coming up in a few minutes, you're on a flight. And then you find out, oh no, they're going to do a wedding on this flight. Is that a good thing or a bad thing? Well, it happened. I'm going to play the audio coming up.

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0: Fox.
1: I got to play this for you. I got to play it. I know that there we might not all agree on this one, but for me, I'm not a huge fan of the weddings in crazy places. I know some people think it's neat that if they met at a Burger King, that they go back and get married at the Burger King. That sort of thing. I get that there's some people who are into that. Not for me. So I'm going to be a little critical of this one because I also, when I'm flying in particular, am a little cranky. You know, I just want to be left alone. Maybe close my eyes for a little bit or get some work done. I really don't like a lot of distractions. I don't even like people going up and down the aisle to go to the bathroom that often. So this one, I think, would set me off if I were on this flight. But I guess we say congratulations here to Sarah Montevallo and her boyfriend, who recently were on their way to Las Vegas on a Southwest flight. And even though there are numerous places that you can get married in Las Vegas, they decided they wanted to get married on the plane.
2: We are going to hold a ceremony here on our flight at 35,000 feet. All eyes on the bride. Let me just have your attention for about 10 minutes.
1: 10 minutes.
3: Stay forward. Amen. Amen. Congratulations to the new couple.
1: In case you're wondering, the captain of the flight came out and officiated the ceremony. I didn't know that the pilot didn't have better things to do when they're trying to get you from A to B, but he came in and did the ceremony. 178 passengers were on board for this one, and they're now celebrating their honeymoon in Las Vegas after getting married on the plane there. Thank God I wasn't on that flight. Thank goodness I was not on that flight. In any case, congratulations to the happy couple. They are, like I said, enjoying their new life together, and it began at 35,000 feet. Congratulations to them.
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5: The QEW is giving us the first real headache of the morning through Burlington. With the Niagara-bound side closed at Fairview, traffic is now jammed back from around North Shore Boulevard heading toward that closure. And in the opposite direction, we're still seeing construction at Centennial Parkway, and it's taking out two left lanes, Toronto-bound. Avoid risky digs. Always click before you dig. 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I'm Sonia Sash with Light 92 Morning Traffic.
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1: Good Thursday morning, August 27th. Friday's tomorrow. It's 19 degrees right now in Brantford, 20 in Hamilton, 17 in Kitchener. The dollar trading just over 72 cents. Gas down a cent to $1.74. I'm Stacey Englehart. Canada's changing its planned retaliatory tariffs on U.S. goods after hearing concerns from Canada's industries. According to the finance minister, seafood and fish are being removed to protect against broader economic harm. The feds announced tariffs ranging from 15 to 50% on hundreds of U.S. exports. The number of people missing in Nepal has increased after floods reportedly caused by glacial collapse. Over 1,300 missing, including 24 Canadians. The death toll has risen to 165. The Canadian Army is looking to expand its use of drones with new land and aerial systems for cargo delivery, ammo supplies, and battlefield surveillance. Ottawa has issued five tenders under the Army's Minerva program, including drones designed to operate in extreme cold for Arctic missions. And Arizona State University is reviewing the circumstances surrounding an outdoor workout that left a GTHA native and NHL prospect hospitalized since last week. 21-year-old Matthew Mage is from Stony Creek. The university confirmed the player collapsed during an outdoor exercise and remains in the hospital. The temperature at the time already felt close to 40 with humidity. Light 92 Sports. Baseball yesterday, the Jays blank Kansas City 3-0. That series wraps up with one more game tonight at 7. In the WNBA, the Toronto Tempo lost to Seattle 90-78 and are now riding a 12-game losing streak.
2: Yikes.
1: Canada's run at the Little League World Series has ended. They lost to Japan 7-3. It's the farthest Canada's gone in the tournament since 2017. NFL preseason gets underway tonight. Among the games, the Buffalo Bills host Pittsburgh at 7. Light 92 weather. A slight chance of showers this afternoon. Mostly cloud cover today. Humidex in the low 30s. Another slight chance of showers tonight. A low of 14. Sunshine returns tomorrow afternoon. A humidex feeling in the high 20s. Right now, it's 19 in Brantford, 17 in Kitchener. It's 20 in Hamilton. I'm Stacey Englehart.
2: Thanks, Stace. 7:03 now. Coming up in a few minutes, I've got ride all day passes for the CNE. It's a 4-pack of passes, so you can grab a few people that you like and would like to spend a day with riding the teacups and all the other things that they've got at the X. If that sounds good to you, stick around. I'll tell you when to call in and we'll have some fun on the phones. We're going to talk about different rides and attractions at the X. This is TLC Waterfalls, Light 92. Good morning.

Hey, hope your Thursday's off to a great start. It is a busy one around here today at Light 92. Coming up at 7:40, it's number ones. And on a Thursday, it's a movies edition. You guessed the movie, and I've got a carload admission to a premier theater's drive-in near you. And still a couple more weekends before summer is done for you to check out the drive-in. Also, right now, I've got a four-pack of passes. They're ride-all-day passes, so you get into the CNE and you get on the rides. Sounds good? Give me a call, 519-759-4212. We'll be playing a little game coming up right after Len. 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

0: Light 92, Southern Ontario's favorites that steal my sunshine from Len. Good morning, I'm Scott Fox, and I think we're ready to go here. Is this Michelle?
1: Yes, this is Michelle.
0: How you doing, Michelle?
1: Good, thanks.
0: Good, you're calling from Oakville.
1: Yes, correct.
0: Okay, great. So here's what's going to happen, Michelle. I've got four ride all day passes for the CNE. I'm going to read you the description of a ride. You just tell me if it's a real ride at the X or if this is fake, okay?
1: Okay.
0: First up, Enchanted Forest Immersive Experience. Step into a fantasy world where kids meet whimsical characters, complete quests, and explore an interactive forest filled with storytelling, surprises, and magic creatures. Real ride or attraction or fake?
1: I don't know. I think it's real, actually.
0: No, that's it. Go with it. It's real.
1: Okay, great.
0: It's real. It's in the kids' world at CNE 2026. Next one. The Toronto Pothole Plunge. Strap into a car and hang on as you travel down a ridiculously bumpy road filled with enormous potholes, construction cones, and detours before hitting one final surprise drop into a giant road closed sign. What do you think? Real or fake?
1: That's fake.
0: It is fake. No, that's the life we all live every day. That doesn't need to be a ride. We all do that. Okay, next one. The Astronaut Fitness Challenge. Think you have what it takes to go to space? Visitors tackle a series of high-tech physical challenges based on real astronaut training categories with motion capture technology tracking how you perform.
1: Fake.
0: Do you think it's fake?
1: I think it's fake. Yeah, I don't know.
0: No, that's actually a real attraction. You can go to that this year at the CNE.
1: At the
0: It's at the Gaming Garage, the Astronaut Fitness Challenge. Okay, that's all right. You only got one wrong. Let's keep going here. Next up is the Great Canadian Shopping Cart Derby. Climb into a giant motorized shopping cart and race around miniature supermarket courses, dodging oversized cereal boxes, runaway watermelons, and other shoppers on your way to the checkout. Is that real or did we make that one up?
1: Okay, that one's made up.
0: It is made up. Yeah, you're doing great here. One more. This one's for all the marbles, so to speak. The Seagull Sneak Attack. You climb aboard a giant French fry-shaped ride and spin through the air while enormous mechanical seagulls swoop down and try to steal your lunch. Hold on to your fries. The seagulls get faster as the ride goes on.
1: Uh-oh. Fake.
0: It is fake. Congratulations. You are a winner. Let's go to thex.com is where you go for all the details and get your tickets. You've got four ride all day passes for the CNE.
1: That sounds amazing. Thank you so much.
0: You're welcome. Have a great time at the X. It is 7:17 now. Good morning. I'm Scott Fox and Sonia is here with traffic today. We'll do that in exactly 3 minutes. It's the police. Light 92. Good morning.

0: 92. It is 19 outside. We actually got a little cooler, believe it or not, but today should end up being a pretty good day. Very off chance of an afternoon passing shower, but nothing to ruin your day. It's going to be a mix of sun and cloud today. 25 is our high. It's going to feel 30 with the humidity. Tonight, we go down to 13, a little bit chilly if you're going outside to see the blood moon. Tomorrow, it'll be a mix of sun and cloud, 23, feeling 26, very, very September-ish here at the end of August. And then on Saturday, picture perfect, sunshine and a high 25. Still to come, I've got number ones. It's less than 20 minutes away, and it's a movies edition. If you're good with movies, if you can hear a little bit of a movie and think, I know what that is. You're going to do well at this contest. And if you do, I've got a carload admission to a Premier Theaters drive-in near you. And that includes the concessions. Fill the car. We throw in a couple of medium popcorns and large drinks. Have yourself a great time. Right now, a check on the drive. But that movies edition of number ones is coming up at 7:40.
1: Light. 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
2: A stalled vehicle on the QEW Toronto Bennett Skyway is blocking the right lane and right shoulder with traffic bunching up through the Skyway. In the opposite direction, the QEW Niagara Bend remains closed at Fairview, so that continues to be the bigger problem through Burlington. 403 is getting sluggish around the Ancaster area. 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I'm Sonia Sash with the Light 92 Morning Traffic.
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2: 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The Paris Fair will be held at the fairgrounds from September 3rd until the 7th. And coming up in Brantford on Saturday, September 12th, is Woodview's second annual Walk and Roll, a free, inclusive 1 kilometer or 2 kilometer community walk and family fair in support of local mental health, autism, and developmental services. Taking place at the TV Costing Community Center, the family fair runs from 10 a.m. until 1, with the walk beginning at 11.
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0: At the start of the summer, Late 92 fired up the No Repeat-A-Tron 2000, built to never repeat a song. 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
0: So with the help from Paris Fair, we're pulling the plug at month's end. 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

Nice. 3-0. Looking good. They're going to wrap up this series tonight, 7:07 at Rogers Center, and then set up for the next big weekend coming up. It is the second last one of the summer break. Coming up in 6 minutes, I'm going to do number ones. Again, it is a movie edition. I'm going to play a little bit of a movie. If you know that movie, you got to text me the title. And if you're right, I may be calling you to tell you you're a winner.

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3: All right, good morning, my friends. It is 7:41. Let's have a little fun with the history of the 27th of August. I'm going to start off with the birthdays, like always. Happy 47th to Breaking Bad star Aaron Paul. It is the 63rd birthday for former VJ Downtown Julie Brown. Also celebrating today is guitarist Alex Lifeson from Rush. He's 73. And for the WWE fans, turning 78 today is wrestler Sergeant Slaughter. Oh, you know who else is celebrating today? He's 45, Patrick J. Adams.
4: We should hire you. Jesus, I'd give you the 25 grand as a signing bonus.
5: I'll take it.
4: Unfortunately, we only hire from Harvard. And you not only did not go to Harvard Law School, you haven't even gone to any law school.
3: That is Mike from Suits celebrating his 45th birthday today. And happy heavenly birthday to Pee Wee Herman. Paul Rubens would have been 74 today. It was August the 27th, 71 years ago in 1955, the first edition of the Guinness Book of World Records was published. Happy birthday to the Guinness Book of Records. You know, since then, that book has inspired a whole lot of people doing crazy things to try and get their name in it. I almost feel like there should be a warning on that one. It's a pretty significant day in music history for another reason. It was today in 1991. One of the greatest rock albums of all time was released. The album is called 10. It's the one that introduced us to Pearl Jam. Hard to believe that was today in 1991. It's incredible how quickly time is flying. 35 years of 10. Oh, it was also today in 1992. A brand new teen drama debuted on the Fox network. It was called The Heights.

That was a great song, too. I mean, one of the better TV theme songs of all time. The Heights, How Do You Talk to an Angel is the name of that one. If you're looking for a little movie inspiration, there's a number of movies that came out today, and this is going to be the movies part of this movies edition. Today in 1953, the movie Roman Holiday came out. Today in 1958, Cat on a Hot Tin Roof. Today in 2020, the movie Bill and Ted Face the Music was in theaters. That one kind of got buried by COVID, and I'll tell you, it's just as bad as you might think. Bill and Ted Face the Music. And there's one more movie that came out today. It was in 1964. If you know the name of this one, you're going to text it to me at 519-759-4212. Okay, that's all you get. If you know what movie that is, you've got to text me the title right now. And after number ones, if I call you back, you've got a carload admission to the drive-in from Premier Theaters, and we're going to throw in the concessions. Good luck. Now let's get to the number ones. Today, 1989. If you were listening to the radio, this one was spending its third and final week at number one.

Richard Marx, Right Here Waiting, was number one on the charts today in 1989. Let's go to 2008. We got a new number one on the 27th of August.

Rihanna's Disturbia replaced I Kissed a Girl from Katy Perry after 7 weeks at number one, and that happened on the 27th of August, 2008. Now let's go to 2012. Until today, Carly Rae Jepsen, Call Me Maybe, had been number one all summer in 2012 until Flo Rida released this one.

was a number one hit for only 1 week, but number one is number one. The song is called Whistle from Flo Rida, leaving absolutely nothing to the imagination on that one. And there's always one song that I play in full. For this one, we're going to go back 32 years because this one is generally considered one of the best love songs of all time. It spent 14 weeks at number one, and that run started on the 27th of August, 1994. Boys to Men's, I'll Make Love to You was number one today in 1994. Those are your number ones, and this is Light 92.

0: That's one of those good morning, let's go back to bed kind of songs, isn't it? Boys to Men, I'll Make Love to You kicked off 14 weeks at number one today back in 1994. Was it 94? Oh, boy. It is a movie's edition of number ones. I'm going to have a winner on the line for you in just a few. Right now, though, let's update that drive.
1: Light. Traffic check.
2: The Skyways doll is gone, and that's helped clean up things through Burlington. QEW is moving well through Burlington and Oakville for the most part. 403 eastbound is getting squeezed through Ancaster approaching Highway 6, but once you're through there, that drive toward Hamilton improves. And farther west, the 401 through Milton and toward Mississauga is still moving well. Long-term construction does keep Garden Avenue ramp to the eastbound 403 closed. 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Learn more at jumpstart.canadiantire.ca. I'm Sonia Sash with Light 92 Morning Traffic.
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1: Lynn and Ruben.
0: Okay, there's two people.
1: Yep, it's my son and I.
0: Oh, that's cool.
1: He's always getting me to text all the things.
0: Oh, I love that. That's great. Well, it's Scott Fox from Light 92, and it's a movies edition of Number Ones. I did play a movie clip on Number Ones today, and I'm going to play it one more time. Then I want you to tell everybody what you texted to me, okay?
1: Okay.
0: Here we go. Lynn, what movie is that?
2: Mary Poppins.
0: Mary Poppins is correct. Congratulations.
1: Thank you.
0: We've got a carload admission for you to a Premier Theaters drive-in near you. And that's not all. I mean, you're going to get to see, just like you do at the drive-in, the double feature, the big screen. Enjoy it from the comfort of your car. But we're also going to throw in the concessions. We've got four medium drinks and a couple of large popcorns for you. Congratulations.
1: Oh, thank you so much.
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1: It's Thursday, August 27th. Good morning. 19 right now in Brantford, 19 in Hamilton, 17 in Kitchener. The dollar 72.03 cents U.S. Gas down a cent to $1.74. I'm Stacey Englehart. Changes are being made to Canada's planned retaliatory tariffs on U.S. goods. After hearing from Canadian industries, Finance Canada said seafood and fish products are being removed from the list to protect against broader economic harm. The feds announced tariffs ranging from 15 to 50% on hundreds of U.S. exports. The number of people missing in Nepal has increased after catastrophic flooding by a glacial collapse. Over 1,300 people are missing, including 24 Canadians. The death toll is just under 200 people. Only one more move before all whales and dolphins are officially gone from Marineland. Yesterday, two belugas and Canada's last captive dolphins were loaded onto tanks driven to Pearson for their new trip to their home in Spain. News also came yesterday that a beluga transferred 2 weeks ago to a Chicago aquarium died. She was apparently dehydrated. And kids under 18 will soon see a host of changes to their Facebook and Instagram accounts thanks to an $18 billion settlement Meta reached with the United States. Now, the money will be paid out over a decade, and Meta has agreed to strengthen its age estimates to keep kids under 13 off the platform, enact a hard limit of 2 hours a day for users under 18, block kids from the app from midnight to 6 a.m., and hide like counts, among other changes. Meta joins a list of corporations that have settled cases for billions of dollars. Light 92 Sports Baseball yesterday. The Jays blank Kansas City 3-0. That series wraps up with one more game tonight at 7. In the WNBA, the Toronto Tempo lost to Seattle 90-78. They've now lost 12 in a row. Canada's run at the Little League World Series has officially ended. They lost to Japan 7-3. It's the farthest Canada's gone in the tournament since 2017. Four NFL preseason games get underway tonight. Among them, the Buffalo Bills host Pittsburgh tonight at 7. Light 92 weather. We've got mostly cloud cover today, a slight chance of showers this afternoon, but a humidex feeling in the low 30s. Another slight chance of showers tonight with a low of 14. Sunshine tomorrow, humidex feeling in the high 20s. Right now it's 19 in Brantford, 19 in Hamilton, it's 17 in Kitchener. I'm Stacey Englehart.
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3: Oh boy, we are down to the final 2 days to get in to win the money. $10,000 being given away Monday morning right here on Light 92. Your song that you're listening for today is this one right here. John Cougar, Mellencamp, Jack and Diane. This is the free one. When you hear it play again before 6 o'clock, that's when you text the word repeat to us here at Light 92. If you're one of our qualifiers, you got a shot at $10,000 Monday. Good luck, Light 92. Little dude.

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now and 20 degrees outside. Real overcast, and it looks like it's going to rain out there. It's not actually supposed to, save maybe a slight chance this afternoon. It's going to be a mix of sun and cloud, 25, feeling 30 degrees today. Coming up in a few minutes, one of the things I love to do on the radio, food news. And there's some good ones because today involves chips. I'll get to that coming up in about 7 minutes. It's Alex Warren now, Fever Dream, Light 92.

0: to Southern Ontario's favorites, Smooth Santana, Rob Thomas. It's 20 after 8, Thursday, the 27th of August. The month is coming to an end. We've got some food news here for you. If you're new to Light 92, one of the things that I love to do is food news. This is something that doesn't get a lot of coverage. And if you listen to the regular news, no offense to Stacey, but it can be quite depressing at times, right? So let's talk about something that unites us all, the love of food, because we've all got to eat. And when I get it, I bring it to you right here on Light in the Morning. Number one, a change is coming at Pringles. Pringles says they're launching their thickest chip yet. They say the chips are supposed to handle heavy scoops without snapping. Has this been an issue for you in your life? Has this been something where you really love the Pringles and you really want to dip them, but unfortunately, you like so much dip on your chip that the chip simply can't handle it? If that was you, then don't worry. Pringles to the rescue. They are introducing an even thicker chip that they say will not break when it goes in the dip. So that's good news. That, I'm led to believe, is coming early in September, if you're interested. Meanwhile, over at Heinz, something else has been created. Heinz, I feel like, is always innovating. Ketchup doesn't seem to change that much, but they're always inventing new products that go along with it. Now they've invented, and I don't know who needs to hear this, but if you're getting married, maybe it's you, the new Heinz bridal bib specifically for brides. Now, this isn't the typical bib that you might buy for a baby. This one is quite designer. It costs $57 and it folds into a handbag if you don't need it as a bib. It's hand-stitched and it mimics a ketchup bottle. They say it was created and sold through an online store from an artist, and now Heinz is leaning into it. It's not necessarily meant for the wedding dinner. I don't know how many wedding dinners include ketchup on the table. I don't think that's very, very common. So this is actually intended for the late night menu that comes out at a lot of weddings these days. So if you're having, I don't know, sliders and fries, or if you ordered in McDoubles for the whole wedding, no problem. Now there's a bib to protect your wedding dress from any unfortunate ketchup spills. $57 is what it goes for. And again, if you don't get it dirty, it does repurpose itself into a handbag for later on.
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2: We've got a fresh crash in Hamilton that's reported on the link westbound ramp to the eastbound 403, and traffic is starting to stack up on the approach. 403 eastbound is also getting sluggish through Ancaster, and the QEW Toronto bound is also slow across the Burlington Skyway, and again approaching the 403. Jumpstart helps kids across Canada access sport and play so more kids can get into the game. 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

0: I think you're supposed to. That's the point. Late 92. Southern Ontario's favorites. It's 8:34. Hey now. I'm Scott Fox. A few minutes ago, I did the food news. Text message here from Yvonne on the Pringles. Yeah, they're inventing new thicker Pringles that don't break when you dip them. She says, good morning. As long as they get rid of those seaweed-flavored Pringles, they're just awful. I wasn't aware that that was a thing, but if they do have seaweed-flavored Pringles, I don't know what we're doing anymore. Anyway, one more leftover food news item. I couldn't include this in the original food news, but I feel like it's worth getting in there. I'm going to let a store owner tell you a story about how she was robbed. This is 30 seconds long, and it's about an Uber driver.
1: Our Uber driver stole over 300 cinnamon rolls that we were supposed to bring to our farmer's market. And I don't think you guys understand how unbelievable that is, number one, but how angry every single person on our team was because of the fact that this was just a huge inconvenience. We had to take our Sunday inventory and sell it on Saturday, and still, that was not enough. So I had to stay back and make as much cinnamon rolls as I possibly can. And I want you guys to know, like, normally I don't get very angry, but today was the first day in my life I think I've ever got so angry to the point where I just wanted to sit down and just sit in the sun and just cry.
0: Man, Gen Z has got away with words, don't they? They are real good at telling a story. The point here is someone stole 300 cinnamon rolls. The driver showed up, picked up the order, and just left with them. So there's somebody out there with 300 cinnamon rolls. Actually, they're not out there anymore. They were caught by police. Uber has suspended that driver and an investigation is pending. Good. I feel like anybody who steals 300 cinnamon rolls should probably be under a watch of some sort. Like, is the RCMP know? Is CSIS watching this person? I don't know that we necessarily want these people roaming the streets with 300 cinnamon rolls on them. We've got a blood moon coming tonight. What does that mean? I'll explain coming up.

0: of you.
1: Light 92, that's Ed Sheeran. Good morning, I'm Scott Fox. It's 20 outside with a mix of sun and cloud in our future today. It's going to get close to 30 with the humidity, and it should stay dry. If we do get any rain, it'll be very, very quick and passing, and it will likely happen this afternoon. Tonight, something cool happening. We're going to get a blood moon. That's a lunar eclipse that makes the moon look red or kind of a coppery color, and that happens when the Earth gets between the sun and the moon. So if you want to see this, there's a couple of great viewing spots all along the shore of Lake Ontario. Yes, it's still Lake Ontario. You're going to get all kinds of great vantage points where you can get an unobstructed view of the moon. If you time it right, you can get a real good background in there as well. You need to know, though, the process is going to begin starting at 9:23 tonight. That's when the moon begins to enter the Earth's faint outer shadow. It's going to be very subtle. 10:30, that's when the noticeable part of the eclipse begins, when the Earth's dark inner shadow starts cutting across the moon. That's at 10:33, to be specific, here in this area. And by 12:12, that's early tomorrow morning, little after midnight tonight, that is the peak maximum eclipse. 96.2% of the moon is going to be in the deep shadow, and that's going to turn it a rusty, coppery, reddish color. That's why they call it a blood moon. And tonight is the night you can see it. If you're going to be up late, I feel like that's a fun thing to do. Get that new moon energy, full moon energy. Check it out and enjoy. It is the 27th of August already. And starting today, Fan Expo is on in Toronto. Don't be alarmed if you see stormtroopers or Darth Vader or Spider-Man wandering around on Front Street in Toronto today. Probably going to Fan Expo. Probably. But I'll tell you more about that coming up on Light. I was dreaming.

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0: 92, Southern Ontario's favorites. That's Heels on the Ground. It's new Sean Desmond. 8:52 now, and starting today, Fan Expo is on in Toronto. Fan Expo, for those who don't know, is kind of like Canada's Comic-Con, and it's happening at the Metro Toronto Convention Center. It runs today through Sunday, and today, not the best lineup I've ever seen. Mr. T is basically the headliner for today, but hey, Mr. T is Mr. T. That's great. Tomorrow, a lot of the stars of The Lord of the Rings are going to be in town, including Elijah Wood, Dominic Moynihan, Sean Astin is going to be here, John Rhys-Davies, and many, many more. When you get to Saturday is when a lot more high-profile stars start to show up. Mark Hamill, that's Luke Skywalker, he's going to be there. Mel Gibson is going to be doing an appearance. So is Alan Ritchson and many, many more. Then on Sunday, the headliner is John Cena from the WWE, along with Elijah Woods and all of the other stars that are also going to be there on Sunday. So if you're going to Fan Expo, have a great time. There's a lot of people who get dressed up for this, though. It's kind of a weird thing. If you don't know, Fan Expo is going on. It's weird to be riding the GO train beside a stormtrooper and so on and so forth. So just keep in mind, they're probably going to Fan Expo, but these days, there's no guarantees.
1: 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Traffic check.
0: You can see anybody wearing anything at any time. How's it going out there, Sonia?
2: There's plenty of elbow room around Brent for this morning, but that changes once you get closer to Hamilton and Burlington. QEW, we're seeing a stalled vehicle on the Toronto-bound ramp to Walker's Line, and that's blocking the right lane. Traffic is slow from Burlington Skyway, then bunches up again from Guelph Line through to Dorval. There's also a crash on the QEW West when approaching Cawthra, and that's blocking the left lane, back up reaching back from Dixie. Avoid risky digs and stay safe. Always click before you dig. 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I'm Sonia Sash with Light 92 Morning Traffic.
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0: We'll give that away tomorrow a little after 7, and then I'm going to announce the final $10,000 no-repeat summer song of the day. Tomorrow is your last chance to qualify to win that money. Friends, have a great one. I'll see you tomorrow when we kick off the weekend. Enjoy the blood moon tonight and the workday warm-up. It's coming up next.

0: At the start of the summer, Late 92 fired up the No Repeat-a-tron 2000, built to never repeat a song. Instead, it spent summer glitching.
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beach, you know, just hung out together. It was just so lovely. And before that, on Friday, I actually went to the Ed Sheeran concert. It was incredible. It was his loop tour and he didn't need much. He just had his guitar and his little loop machine and just played his heart out. And it was glorious. 3 hours. That man is talented. And huge shout out to Epic Limos because they made me feel like a superstar. They drove my boyfriend and I down there in a stretch limo. Can you believe it? I can't even remember the last time I took a limo anywhere, but I got out of the car at the Rogers Center and people were looking at me and thinking like, who is this girl? And I was like, I know, right? Anyhow, it was an experience that I'll never forget. So a big thank you to Epic Limo and of course Ed Sheeran, and it was just epic. And I'm going to post some pictures of the whole experience because when someone can just play to a crowd that large with an acoustic guitar and still own a stadium size like that, I mean, that's just unforgettable.

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Daniel Powder, Love You Lately on Like. Good morning, it's Anna. And one of the stories getting a lot of attention is this one. Two Air Canada employees have been arrested in connection with an alleged drug trafficking operation at Montreal Trudeau Airport. So police allege that the ground operation employees helped move luggage through secure areas of the airport to facilitate drug trafficking. And police say that they seized more than 62 kilos of cocaine and 56 kilos of cannabis. So, of course, the investigation is ongoing. But the part that got me was this one. Air Canada says both employees have been suspended while the investigation continues. Suspended, not fired. Interesting.

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Texas. Ella Langley there on Like Good Morning. And Ella is just one of the many, many celebrities who've taken to social media and on stage to pay their respects, of course, to the late, the iconic Dolly Parton, who passed away earlier this week at the age of 80. I still can't believe it. For some reason, I felt like she was immortal, that she lived forever. So it's so sad that the world lost such a beautiful light and soul like Dolly Parton. I didn't know her myself, but I felt like I did. She was just so iconic. And of course, there's other stories coming out about Dolly Parton. If I were to die tomorrow, I hope people talk about me in the way that they've talked about her. It's been impressive to see all different types of people and just coming forward and sharing their memories and good words about Dolly. And reportedly, Dolly actually made changes to her will following the death of her husband, Carl Dean, who she loved so very much. And sources say much of her fortune is actually going to go to charity. So of course it would, right? That's such a Dolly thing to do.

0: no. 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
7: Hey, it's Dana here with all of the concerts you need to add to your calendar for the rest of the summer and early fall. 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Blue Rodeo will be at RBC Amphitheatre in Toronto on August 29th. And RBC Amphitheatre is booking all the greats. Toto and Christopher Cross and the Romantics will be there on August 30th in Toronto. TLC, Salt-N-Pepa, and En Vogue will be pushing you to forget all about waterfalls on September 2nd at RBC Amphitheatre. And RBC Amphitheatre, keeping it up again, Lily Allen will be there on September 10th. Finally, we've got Sarah Bareilles. She's going to be at Massey Hall in Toronto for back-to-back shows September 15th and 16th. She is so talented. You don't want to miss one of those shows. And Charlie XCX will be at Scotiabank Arena in Toronto on September 21st. And if you're a Charlie XCX fan, I would stick around on Light 92 because we might just have some tickets coming up soon.
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1: Hello.
2: Hi, is Carol there?
1: This is Carol.
2: Hi, Carol. It's Anna Almeida from Light 92. How are you?
1: I'm good, Anna.
2: Well, I'm happy to hear that. I'm just calling to let you know that you are one of our three qualifiers today for the $10,000 No Repeat Summer Contest.
1: That's awesome. Thank you so much.
2: You're welcome. So you're that much closer to the $10,000. And I got to know, if you won it, how would you spend it? Do you have an idea yet?
1: Oh, yeah. Big birthday party coming this year. A big round number.
2: Ooh, what is it? 35, 40, 45, 50? What do you think?
1: No. It's much more north of that.
2: Well, whatever it is, girl, congratulations. It is a sweet honor to get to that age, honestly. And I hope you get the 10,000 and you can celebrate. And it won't be your money to spend. It'll be somebody else's.
1: That's even better. Thanks, Anna.
2: You're welcome. Thanks for listening. Have the best day.
1: You too.
2: Thank you. Bye, hon. Also, big congratulations going out to Delaine Huff and Ed Liu, along with Carol. They are our three qualifiers today for the $10,000 No Repeat Summer Contest. Whoop, whoop.

your favorite getting together songs. Don't stop believing. Your favorite things are good songs. Your favorite, it's over songs. I was getting kind of used to being so alone. Southern Ontario's favorites, Light 92.

lessons I've learned. 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It's Anna, and Fan Expo Canada, the country's largest pop culture event, returns with stars from comics, movies, TV, gaming, and so much more. It's happening today until August 30th at the Metro Toronto Convention Center in downtown Toronto. This year's guests include Mark Hamill, John Cena, Mel Gibson, Alan Richardson, Mr. T, and Bruce Dickinson. And there will also be a 25th anniversary Lord of the Rings reunion with Elijah Wood and Sean Astin. So lots to look forward to. Again, Fan Expo Canada kicks off officially today in Toronto and runs until August 30th.

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Taylor Swift, I Knew You Were Trouble on Light 92. It's Anna. Happy Thursday. And it is back after a three-day break. Lunchtime trivia is happening now, all right? And today's question is this one for you. What do people most commonly lie about after eating at a restaurant? What have you lied about after leaving a restaurant that you ate at? What do you think that could be? Call me, text me, 519-759-4212. You can also post your answer up on our Facebook page, okay, Light Events Crew, and you can go to light92.ca. We do have a portion dedicated to lunchtime trivia, so you can submit your answer there, and it comes back to me in email form. So lots of different ways to get in touch. Again, the question for you is this one. What do people most commonly lie about after eating at a restaurant? What do you think that could be? Let me know. Good luck.

0: At the start of the summer, Late 92 fired up the No Repeatatron 2000, built to never repeat a song. Instead, it spent summer glitching.
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0: So with the help from Chiefswood Park, we're pulling the plug at month's end. Don't miss out. Tune in between 8 a.m. and 6 p.m. If a song repeats, that's your shot at the $10,000 grand prize draw.
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too. Such a classic. It's Anna. Thanks for having me on. We're playing Lunchtime Trivia. It's so good to be back and playing this game with you. So the question for you today is this one. What do most people commonly lie about after eating at a restaurant? What do you think that could be? Call me, text me, 519-759-4212. If you're a first-time texter, thanks so much for reaching out. I really appreciate it. Put your name in there if you haven't, so I know who I'm chatting with. So if you get it right, I can give you bragging rights, all right? Also, you can go to our Facebook page, Light Events Crew, and you can submit your answer there. Also, you can see what other people are posting too, what their guesses are. And go to light92.ca. Up on our website, we do have a portion dedicated to Lunchtime Trivia. So lots of different ways to get in touch. I love hearing from you. So let's get to some of the answers you've submitted. The question again is this one. What do most people, all right, commonly lie about after eating at a restaurant? Michelle says the price of the bill. Lori says how much they tipped. Or second, she says, guess about the food. You know, maybe the food was just okay. So they lie about that. Lee says how much they left as a tip. That's a really personal thing. People, I feel nervous when I have to say how much I tipped. I usually ask friends, like, how much are you tipping? So we can all do the same because I don't want to be the cheap one. Jackie says lying about it being your birthday so you can get a free dessert. I think we've all been there at some point. Oh my gosh. Jolene says if the food was good. Valerie said how much they tipped. Okay. And then we have AJ from Cambridge saying the food was good or if they are stuffed, something like that, right? Steve Edge says, hey, Anna, I think people lie about saying, oh, I won't eat lunch or dinner now, depending on how on which meal they just had. These are so good. A lot of people say they lie about the amount of the bill or tip. So another one was lying about the food, if it was good or not. Put your name in there because I don't see your name, but I love hearing from you. Jimmy the Drywaller says the tip. Adam Thompson says saying that you'll never go back to that place and you always do. So good. Okay, these are great. Again, they're not the answer I'm looking for. Some are actually very close to it, but I'm looking for something pretty specific, okay? So again, the question for you is this one. What do most people commonly lie about after eating at a restaurant? So you heard some of the answers, so you know that they're not those ones. So it's not the tip. It's not the food quality. What do you think other people are lying about after eating at a restaurant? Call me, text me, Facebook me, all the different ways. Can't wait to hear from you. Good luck.

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0: like you. That is Sophia Camara on Light 92. It's Anna. We're playing Lunchtime Trivia. And the question is this one today. What do most people commonly lie about after eating at a restaurant? What do you think that could be? All right. Call me, text me, Facebook me, email me through light92.ca. Different ways to get in touch. I love hearing from you, of course. So some of the answers coming through from Paul. They lie about that the steak was perfectly cooked. Maybe it wasn't. Sammy, the food is undercooked, so you can get a discount or even a new dish. Debbie Kitchen says that they will go back, but they won't. Tudor says that they lie about the cost of the meal. John says whose turn it is to pay. Yeah, it's like, oh, I paid last time, buddy. I don't want to pay again. And then we have Val, the review of the establishment. Christy Ann says they found a hair in the food. That's been a common one. A few people have reached out with that answer. Kurt from Newmarket says people lie about taking home a doggy bag. And Ed Lou says the food wasn't that great. These were great answers. Thank you so much for playing and for submitting your thoughts on what you think the answer could be today. They're not it. But again, the question is this one, okay, on your Thursday. What do most people commonly lie about after eating at a restaurant? 519-759-4212. That's the number to text or call. You can post on our Facebook page, Light Events Crew, and through light92.ca. Hi, Light, what's your guess?
1: Good service or poor service?
0: Ooh, okay, both are great. Not it, though.
2: Okay, thanks.
0: Thank you. Highlight, what's your guess?
3: It's either the service was good or the service was lousy.
0: Somebody literally just said that too. It's not it, though. Keep trying, okay?
3: Okay, thank you.
0: Thank you. Bye.

A nice throwback there from Janet Jackson. Together again on Light 92. It's Anna. We're playing Lunchtime Trivia. Love your answers. Keep them coming. The question is this one today. What do most people commonly lie about after eating at a restaurant? And quite a few of you have gotten it right so far. So I'll make that reveal in just a little bit. But let's get to the answers that are incorrect, but are still fun to hear. All right, so the question again, what do most people commonly lie about after eating at a restaurant? Heather says they lie about it being their birthday so they can get a free dessert. Hey, it's your birthday once a year, so, you know, hey, maybe it balances it out. Rick says the wait times to be seated. Libby, they lie about the portion sizes. Karen says if it's your birthday so you can get a free dessert. I love the way people think. Woo. All right. Matthew says maybe people lie about how they feel. They might not be used to the spicy or rich food. I can understand that one. Gabrielle says that they lie about the service that they brought, whether it was good or bad. Okay. Raymond, how old your children are. Listen, 10, if that's the cutoff, and you're 12, you're still closer to 10. So let's just go with that. I appreciate that one. And we have Brad from, Brad W. from Burford says, lying about the reason you chose that restaurant for a meal. Maybe there's a special reason you wanted to go there. Greg says their allergies. Chuck M. says how much they enjoyed their meal. And then Caitlin Switzer Pitt says that it's your birthday or a celebration. And then Ruben Z. says probably how clean the bathrooms or tables were when you arrived. Seema says the staff. Jeanne Robinson says the taste of the food or quality of their service. And Emily Gooden says everything is great when the server comes back to check on the table, even though it's not great. Oh, it's happened to the best of us. Those are such great answers. Not it though, but you still have a chance to get the correct one in. So the question is this: what do most people commonly lie about after eating at a restaurant? What do you think it is? Let me know. Good luck.

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0: Hi, Lex. What's your guess?
1: Hi, Anna. I'm guessing that they lie about they're full, so full that they can't have dessert.
0: So they lie about how much they ate?
1: That's right. You know what? Nowadays, the desserts are so expensive.
0: This is true. That's why people lie and say it's their birthday, so they hopefully can get one for free.
1: Oh, I know. I can't believe people do that, but...
0: Well, you got it right. It is how much they ate. That's exactly the answer. So most people commonly lie about how much they eat at the restaurant. So where are you from? What's your name? All the things so we can give you bragging rights, girl.
1: Aw, thanks. It's Susan from Brantford.
0: Woo-woo! All right, yeah. Tell everybody you knew it, and hopefully you get that dessert. Or say it's your birthday.
1: Yeah. I might do that, you know, once in our life, right?
0: Why not? Why it's not? Our birthday once a year, so
1: That's right.
0: It'll even itself out.
1: Okay, thanks, Anna.
0: You're welcome. Have the best day.
1: Okay, you too, dear.
0: Thank you.
1: Bye-bye.
0: Well, she wasn't alone either with the correct answer. Congrats going out to Jimmy the Drywaller, Valerie, Sammy, Anne-Marie Sheehan, Mario, Debbie, Don, Cindy Campbell, and Don. And we have Brandon V, Kathy Reed, Derek, Jennifer, Oliviera, John, and Michael Mandula. You all had today's lunchtime trivia question correct. You get bragging rights today, and we're going to do it again tomorrow.

From the east coast of Canada, that is Rhea May with Bend on Light. Hey, it's Anna. And fall doesn't arrive for 26 days. Okay, yes, I am counting, but that hasn't stopped Starbucks from releasing their fall menu. So it was released on the 25th while I was at the cottage with my boyfriend, his mom, and his two daughters. We made the trip out to a Starbucks just to get our hands on the pumpkin spice lattes because it's a must. And it's delicious as ever, of course. There's also, if you didn't know, new pumpkin drinks for you to enjoy and new mini pie. So that was a surprise to me. And I'm so excited because I love pumpkin pie. Now I can get it in a nice little mini form, which is cute. There was also a new hedgehog cake pop for you to enjoy. It's adorable looking, gotta say. And if you're not into the drinks, but more into, you know, food, they have a chicken bacon protein pocket. So that's new on their fall menu. So yeah, if you haven't been out to Starbucks, their fall menu is out for all of us to enjoy.

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1: So with the help from Paris Fair, we're pulling the plug at month's end. 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

listening to Light. That's Espresso by Sabrina Carpenter. One of the drinks many people reach for, you know, during the day when they're feeling that low, that drop in energy, and just they need that little pick-me-up to keep on going. And according to a new survey, they say that the average person actually hits their daily energy wall at 2:48 in the afternoon. And more than 80% who took part in this survey say that they spend much of the day on autopilot because they're tired.

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Sean Hook, Sound of Your Heart on Light 92. It's Anna, and it's almost back to school. I'm excited, too, for the university kids. You know, maybe this is your first time heading out to school, being on your own. Oh, what an exciting time. And listen, it's so much fun to rep the school that you attend, right? And OVO is helping with that. They're launching a new university collection, and it features schools including Western, Waterloo, McMaster, York, Dalhousie, and the University of Toronto. And you don't have to wait too long. The collection actually drops tomorrow.

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1: Benson Boone with his hit Beautiful Things on Light. So get this, our friends across the border could soon be paying more for toilet paper. And this is if Canada and the U.S., the trade war continues on, okay? So the U.S. actually imports hundreds of millions of dollars worth of toilet paper.

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might think on Light 92. So this is exciting for the person who has this lucky ticket. A $10 million Lotto Max ticket was sold somewhere in St. Catharines, Ontario in Tuesday night's Lotto Max draw. Oh my gosh. Also, a $100,000 Max Millions ticket was sold in North Bay, and another $100,000 Encore prize was purchased online. 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I do have a $100 Lotto 649 voucher up for grabs. If you would like this voucher, listen for the OLG sound effect. Once you hear it, be caller 9 519 759 4212, and this will be yours.

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2: Awesome.
1: Yes, so you just picked up a $100 Lotto 649 voucher, and the gold ball jackpot is worth $20 million.
2: I can only dream, right?
1: Yes, girl. Are you at work?
2: Yes, I am.
1: Okay, that's why we're talking low. I get it. I will be the excitement for you, okay? Let's say you won the money, all right? How would you spend it? Is there anything you've always wanted to do and the money would help you do it?
2: Trip around Europe.
1: Oh, that's incredible. I hope that happens. Fingers
2: yes,
1: crossed.
2: Me too. Okay, awesome. And I am screaming inside.
1: Oh,
2: so you know.
1: Good.

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1: Hey, you're listening to Light 92. It's Anna, and here's an interesting collaboration for you. Fanta is teaming up with Ghostface just in time for Halloween. So they are releasing a limited edition drink, and it's called Ghostface Punch. So it's a dark berry flavor, and it comes in special Halloween cans. So I'm not sure if you can actually find them here in stores in Canada, but I'm sure you'll be able to find them online and get your hands on them. And if you're wondering, Halloween, if you can believe it, is only 65 days away.

Michael Bublé home on light. Dave Kirlman here. I was on my way home the other night and saw an almost full moon. Let's see, a full moon tonight and a lunar eclipse at 12:13 a.m. A blood red moon expected. That'll be cool. 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Michael Jackson now.

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1: We're going west. We're eastbound on the 401. We have a collision right by the Woodstock en route. Left lane blocked. It's heavy before Folden's Line. If you're heading in that direction, a big heads up. QEW westbound past here, Ontario. Spotted a stalled vehicle. It's blocking the right lane. A little busy on the Hamilton Majors right now. And Tri-Cities, things are pretty good at the moment. 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I'm Dan Dealey. That's a look at Light 92 area traffic.
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Happy birthday to Lisa Picano of Cambridge, celebrating today. Happy birthday to Manny Selinger of Kitchener, the big 40 today. Happy birthday, Manny. Now, you share your birthday today with Breaking Bad star Aaron Paul, 47, the great Jesse Pinkman. Oh, what a character. What a show. You also share your birthday with wrestler the great Kali, 54, and Cesar Millan, the dog whisperer, is 57. Now, you also share your birthday with one of the greatest rock and roll guitarists, Alex Lifeson of Rush, 73, my fave, and still rocking on their 50-something tour, and they are going strong. Happy birthday, Alex Lifeson. Happy birthday to the late, great Pee-wee Herman. Paul Rubens would have been 74. Wrestler Sergeant Slaughter, 78 today. Wow. And Barbara Bach, Bond girl, actress, and married to Ringo Starr, celebrating her 80th. If it's your birthday today, happy birthday to you from all of us at Light 92.

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0: Light traffic check.
1: Just cleared the stall, QBW Toronto bound just before 50 Road. That was blocking the left lane and cleaned up a couple of lanes on the 401 eastbound right at the Woodstock en route. That crash, though, still blocking the left lane, but things have improved in terms of volume through there as the rest of the majors are filling up. But a big problem you want to avoid on the 427 northbound at Dixon Road, a truck rollover as all lanes blocked. Southbound side, the left lane is blocked. Jumpstart helps kids across Canada access sport and place. More kids can get into the game. 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I'm Dan Dealey. That's a look at Light 92 area traffic.
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we got a chance for showers and fog overnight. Before then, hopefully we'll get to see the eclipse, lunar eclipse, around 12:13 a.m. Tomorrow, sun cloud next in 24. And Saturday, sunny and 26 with Glass Tiger, light 92.

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Dave Krillman here on Light. Do you know the average person feels 10 years younger than they really are? This large-scale global and national survey found that on average, adults say they feel 10 years younger than their biological age. They say they push the concept of old age further down the road the older they get, refusing to embrace it. And over half of the poll still see their younger selves when they look in the mirror. That is so cool. You know, I've always said I still feel like in some ways I'm 25 and... We'll still think like an 18-year-old and act like one anyway.

0: At the start of the summer, Late 92 fired up the No Repeat-A-Tron 2000, built to never repeat a song. Instead, it spent summer glitching.
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2: Niagara bound QEW at the 403 in Burlington. We have a stalled vehicle blocking the left lane. How about another stall? It's on the 401 westbound past Highway 25 in Milton. That's blocking right lane at last check. Still have the crash cleanup East 401 right at the Woodstock en route. Left lane blocked. And a huge problem continues. 427 northbound at Dixon. Truck rollover. All lanes are blocked. So is the westbound Eglinton ramp to the north, 427. And the left lane is blocked on the southbound side. 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I'm Dan Dealey. That's a look at Light 92 area traffic.
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Just having a look at some things coming up. I was mentioning this the other day, and I got a couple calls about it, wanted more information. It's the 41st Annual Ontario Toy Show and Rotary Consignment Auction. It's happening at the Embrozora Community Centre. That's on Sunday from 10 a.m. to 3 p.m. And this is really cool. It's all the die-cast farm and truck and construction toys, new and antique as well. And they'll have an auction as well online. If you want more information, you can send me a text. I'll get you all the info. Again, it's on Sunday, 10 to 3 at the Embrozora Community Center. It looks really cool.

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Nothing's fine, I'm torn. Your favorite newer songs. I've got them. 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
1: This 427 crash cleanup causing massive delays anywhere near the vicinity. 427 is now closed at the 401 for the rollover at Dixon. The southbound side, left lane's blocked, and now they've closed westbound Eglinton ramp to the north of 427. 403 eastbound approaching Main. We have reports of a collision there. Big delays on approach and a crash that came and went on King George north of Tollgate Fairview Drive. 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I'm Dan Dealey. That's a look at Light 92 area traffic.
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1: All right, is it that time? All right, I say that every day, but time flies, man. 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All you have to do is get 5 answers to the questions, or just get the last one. We'll have to see how this unfolds. I've got the first question all set for our first contestant, who will be caller number 3 at 519-759-4212.
0: This is Light 92, Southern Ontario's favorites. 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

0: Play 92, Jordan Like Magic, and Quitting Time Quiz about to get underway. Hi, who's this?
1: This is Peter.
0: Peter, well, you're my first contestant. Are you all ready?
1: I am ready.
0: Okay, here we go. Question number one. Who is Minnie Mouse's boyfriend? Yes, you got that one. So you're off to the races already. Number two. How many strikes in baseball before you are out?
1: Three.
0: All right. Wow, so far so good. Number three. What is the number you call for an emergency in North America?
1: 911.
0: Okay, well, that was a good warm-up. Let's see what we've got here. What sport are we talking about when we say things like rod, tackle, bait, and lure?
1: Fishing.
0: Oh, wow, this is going a lot smoother than yesterday. And number five for the C&E passes, what does a barometer measure?
1: Atmospheric pressure.
0: Wow, you just went 5-4-5, and you got the CNE Ride All Day passes.
1: Oh, thank you.
0: You're a rock star. You did it.
1: Thank you.
0: Wow, and you're among the elite. I think we've only had about 4 or 5 5-for-5s. Thanks for playing. Congratulations. And, wow, all right. Hey, we've got some more passes for you to the C&E Ride All Day Family Passes, and that's coming up tomorrow. We'll review all the questions and the answers if you just missed it. And thanks for playing along today. The Quitting Time Quiz on Light 92.
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1: At the start of the summer, Light 92 fired up the No Repeat-a-tron 2000, built to never repeat a song. 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

Thanks again for playing Quitting Time Quiz. Well, Peter played today because he got all five. Congratulations. And by the way, perseverance pays off. You know, he tried the other day, and he was one of the many people who didn't get Blue Moon. I was tougher than I thought. Today's questions, who is Minnie Mouse's boyfriend, Mickey? How many strikes in baseball before you're out? Three. What is the number you call for an emergency in North America? 911. What sport are we talking about when we say things like rod, tackle, bait, and lure? Four. I don't know, think about it. These questions are kind of... Anyway, what... This was, I thought, going to be a tough one. What does a barometer measure? And not only did he not just say air pressure, he said atmospheric pressure. Absolutely. Congratulations. Family pack all-day ride tickets to CNE, and you'll got your chance to get yours tomorrow. We'll do it again. I never know what the questions are going to be like because I never know what the questions are going to be like.

0: Light. Traffic check.
1: A last check. Reported crash continues on the 403 eastbound near Main as it is solid as you head down that mountain. And how about a new problem on the 401 heading westbound? The collector's pass to Folger stall vehicle blocked in the right lane. But a huge problem over by Pearson Airport. North 427 is closed at the 401 for a truck rollover that happened at Dixon. The left lane's blocked on the southbound side of Dixon. And westbound Eglinton ramp to the north 427 is closed. Massive delays around the vicinity. 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I'm Dan Dealey. That's a look at Light 92 area traffic.
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8: 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The Paris Fair will be held at the fairgrounds from September 3rd until the 7th. And coming up in Brantford on Saturday, September 12th, is Woodview's second annual Walk and Roll, a free, inclusive 1 kilometer or 2 kilometer community walk and family fair in support of local mental health, autism, and developmental services. 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

Delaney Jane, Bad Habits, Light 92. Dave Creelman here. We have a chance for shower and fog overnight, low of 13. Hopefully not before 12:13 a.m. because we've got an eclipse tonight, and that's going to be pretty cool. Hopefully we'll be able to see it tomorrow. Sun cloud mix in 24, some clouds tomorrow night in 9. That's a cool single digit night tomorrow night. Yee, that's a little early for that, don't you think? Saturday, sunshine and 26. Right now, 25. Feeling like 30. Another summer day underway with J-Lo. Love Don't Cost a Thing, a Light 92.

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One way or another, I'm gonna find ya. 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
1: The 427 northbound crash closure at the 401 continues. The truck rollover happened at Dixon Road, where the left lane is blocked on the southbound side. At westbound Eglinton ramp to the north, 427 is still closed. Looks like we're back to a problem-free drive in Hamilton. A little busy on the eastbound link, south Red Hill, and the 403 and Skyway Bridge a bit slow. Both directions in Milton or heading into Milton on the east 401, expect delays. Jumpstart helps kids across Canada access sport and play so more kids can get into the game. Learn more at jumpstart.canadiantire.ca. I'm Dan Dealey. That's a look at Light 92 area traffic.
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Well, summer tradition continues on Saturday at homecoming for Blue Rodeo playing RBC Amphitheater on Saturday night under the stars. Yes, they'll do it again. Doing it for years, and congratulations to all our ticket winners.

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Your favorite new favorites. Everything in between. And then I saw her face. I'm a believer. Southern Ontario's favorites. 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

0: Light traffic check.
1: Things seem to be improving out on the Hamilton majors. A little busy southbound on the Red Hill if you're coming off of the QEW in both directions on the Skyway and QEW around the Stony Creek area. 401 eastbound, once you pass the sixes, expect delays into Milton as we're dealing with the crash cleanup on the 427 northbound lane, still closed at the 401. Left lane blocked on the southbound side at Dixon, where it happened. Jumpstart helps kids across Canada access sport in place. 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I'm Dan Dealey. That's a look at Light 92 area traffic.
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9: 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I hate to know you feel alone. I found this picture on my phone. 5 hours so long. I wish you were back from Boston. I'm alone learning those lessons.

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You know, tomorrow's the last day for you to find the No Repeat Repeat song. Award the $10,000 winner on Monday morning at 8. Be listening at 8 o'clock tomorrow morning with Scott Fox. You'll hear what the No Repeat song is. Then listen to hear if it repeats sometime tomorrow between 8 and 6. And if it does, text your name and repeat, and you could be a qualifier and perhaps our winner. Uh-huh. Tomorrow's the last day. Good luck. Whitney now.

0: 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Traffic check.
1: QEW eastbound to Brant. We have a stalled vehicle now blocking the right lane. If you head down the road, eastbound QEW ramp to Mississauga Road, stall left lane. West 401, Collectors, Mavis, collision, left lane blocked as we continue with a crash cleanup. 427 northbound, closed to the 401, left lane blocked on the southbound side at Dixon. Are you planning to dig? Always click before you dig. 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I'm Dan Deely. That's a look at late 92 area traffic.
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6: 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And coming up in Brantford on Saturday, September 12th, is Woodview's second annual Walk and Roll, a free, inclusive 1 kilometer or 2 kilometer community walk and family fair in support of local mental health, autism, and developmental services. 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